say, I play, I may do as I wanna stay cool, motherfucker, what the fuck, I'm a son of my mother, peace to my brother, memories of the gutter, stutter, never I dust for the fuss, dust, lust, rugged, my posse, brothers.

one block to move to another. Hit hit expansion, cities, suburbs, demos and backpack, fires in pocket, outlet of nuance, a DIY flashback across the divides, city to city, spreading seeds of change in a blood civilian. The zeitgeist whose we have to move to, crushed under weight of a monstrous rule. Will to conscience, will to power, uplift the force, the smallest hours, smallest planet, disrespect the humans, circular chain, try to contribute, education the right, often called a privilege.

wicked world. We will band together. We will make the human family one once more.

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We shall reclaim our joy. We shall remuster our strength.

is on the horizon. 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So come along, come along. Each and every one, I go sing the same song. In the looking glass, I can see it at last. We are go this situation. We are go dance, we are go eat. We are go give the children them a treat. And when the morning come, we gonna

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All you get is war. This is the 90s and you're a little late. Discuss to the queen. Tell us where you've been. What you're doing with your money. Why you're acting so mean. You should come with us. This is Majesty. You've been hanging out on the wrong scene. We are go dance. We are go eat. We are go give the children them a treat. And when the morning come, we're gonna

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We are go dance, we are go eat, we are go give the children them a treat. And when the morning come, we gonna have a little revolution. We are go dance, we are go eat, we are go give the children them a treat. And when the morning come, we gonna have a little revolution. A little revolution. A little revolution. A little revolution.

Fuck that. 8 doobies to the face. Fuck that. 12 bottles in the case, nigga. Fuck that. 2 pills and a half weight, nigga. Fuck that. Got a high tolerance when your age don't exist. Man, I swear my nigga tripping off that shit again. Pick him up, then I set him in cold water. Then I order someone to bring him Vicodin. Hope to take the pain away from the feeling that he feel today. You know when you're part of Section 8 and you feel like no one can relate. Cause you are a loner. Marijuana in the office make you stronger. I'm in the house party tripping up my generation, sipping cough syrup, black as water. Never no pancakes in the kitchen, man. Not one of our lives is caught up in the daily superstition that the world is about to end. Gives a fuck, we never do listen unless it comes with an 808, a melody, and some house PlayStation.

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You know why we crack babies, because we born in the 80s, that ADHD crazy.

0: 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Okay, we cooking all today. Okay, love's on the way. Let's go. Love.
1: Yeah.
0: Love, love. Love's on the way. Love's on the way.
1: It's on the way.
0: Yeah. It's on the way.

3 animals die every second for the sake of the fur trade. How can anyone justify the death of over 80 million animals a year for the whims of fashion? Whether you're the fur wearer, trapper, farmer, or seller, you're all guilty. You're all pathetic apologists with blood on your consciences, on your hands, and on the garments you wear. Animals can lie in agony for days in leghold traps before the trapper returns to ruthlessly murder his victim. Animals are intensively reared in miserable factory farm conditions for a fraction of their natural lives before being murdered. The path from the fur bearer to the fur wearer is cold-blooded and

He come out style is different style, you know. You know what I mean? Because when a man sing, I'm stopping the lyrics. He say la la, war war. But he come out, don't say that. It's like